Yep. We're in the middle of 30 minutes of real country. Country's greatest hits, 95.7 The Ranch. That was Tim McGraw. Now we go to Ronnie Milsap.

0: Toby Keith, Wish I Didn't Know Now What I Didn't Know Then, Country's Greatest Hits, 95.7 The Ranch. Dave Clemens with you for the ride home. And this is a delicate story, so I'm going to try to be mature about this. But the man with the world's smallest wiener is getting an enlargement. This was in the news this morning. I'm not making this up. And it makes sense. I mean, it's cheaper than buying a Cybertruck.
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0: 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Patchy smoke tonight and tomorrow. Partly cloudy tonight with low of 54. Got a chance of showers and thunderstorms between 2 and 5 tomorrow afternoon. We're expecting mostly sunny skies with a high of 84. And more weather anytime at MyCentralOregon.com.
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0: 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Dave Clemens with you for the ride home. More music on the way in just a moment. But first, I want to tell you about Nico Moon. Nico Moon is actually coming to General Duffy's Waterhole in Redmond on Saturday, August 29th. 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And who knows, maybe you'll win some Nico Moon tickets.
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0: Ella Langley with Be Her. Country's Greatest Hits, 95.7 The Ranch. Dave Clemens with you. And did you know there's only 18 country songs that have hit a billion streams on Spotify? Luke Combs is the 18th, and it's actually his third time doing it. Luke Combs has three of the 18 songs on the Spotify Billions Club. So congratulations to Luke Combs. This is Song Fast Car. Just hit a billion streams. I've got more Country's Greatest Hits coming up, 95.7 The Ranch.
1: This is Trent Stewart with the Central Oregon Livestock Auction Market Report for the week of August the 10th, 2026. With a light running cattle, just 170 head during the dog days of summer. Virtually no test on a steer or heifer this week to report on and be able to do it accurately. Butcher cows, we did have some cows. High yield lean cows weighing 1,300 to 1,500 pounds at 180 to 196. High yield fleshy cows weighing 1,500 to 2,000 pounds at 170 to 186. Medium yield cows weighing 1,100 to 1,300 pounds at 165 to 175. Low yield cows weighing 9.5 to 1,200 pounds at 135 to 150. Feeder type cows weighing 950 to 1,200 pounds at 165 to 175. Heiferettes weighing 8.5 to 11 at 250 to 315. Bulls are high yielding, extremely rapid, 1,800 pound plus bulls at 220 to 231. Medium yield bulls weighing 1,500 pounds or more at 210 to 220. Your feeder type bulls weighing 1,250 pounds or more at 205 to 217. Fat cattle trading in or around or at or around 235 this week. And the yearlings, I think overall, kind of trading in the mid 350s. So pretty rapid trade out there still. Chicago has been responsive or responding positively. Higher cutout prices, you know, in these boxes are helping to fuel some fat cattle trade as well. So the board's been green, both feeders and fats alike. Got quite a bit of confidence in the market right now. And I think as we get closer to fall and higher volume sales and more receipts, you're going to see things get much more steady in terms of feeder cattle. And we're just a few weeks out right now. Into the weeks to come, August is 17th, a small animal sale, followed by a feeder sale on August the 24th. Folks, this is Trent Stewart with the Central Oregon Livestock Auction in Madras, Oregon. Thank you very much for all of your business. 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
6: 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Don't get scammed. Partly cloudy skies tonight with low of 54 and patchy smoke. Tomorrow we got a chance of showers and thunderstorms between 2 and 5. Mostly sunny skies expected tomorrow with a high of 84. And more weather anytime at MyCentralOregon.com.

It's 6 o'clock. Good evening. Dave Clemens here with another hour of Real Country on Country's Greatest Hits, 95.7 The Ranch. Let's start with Alan Jackson for this hour with Little Bitty.

Jason Aldean, when she says baby. Country's greatest hits, 95.7 The Ranch. Dave Clemens with you for the ride home. Right now, we're in the middle of 30 minutes of real country. And here's Tim McGraw. Not a moment too soon.

Yeah, Morgan Wallen, country's greatest hits, 95.7 The Ranch. Dave Clemens with you for the ride home. And I was just kind of looking over some news stories this morning. You see, this guy got arrested for breaking into Kim Kardashian's home. She lives in Hidden Hills, California. And I'm thinking, after this guy broke into her home, Kim is now looking for a home in really Hidden Hills, California. Also saw the Hoover Dam is losing its ability to generate power. Kind of sounds like the Mariners right now. Oh, and the

0: Dave Matthews Band released some tour dates this week. If you like overrated jam bands, you'll be glad to hear they're going to be in the Gorge September 4th, 5th, and 6th. I've got more country's greatest hits coming up on 95.7 The Ranch. We'll take a look at Central Oregon weather. Then I got Tracy Byrd, Florida Georgia Line, Garth Brooks, Alabama, and more coming up.
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11: After a long closure due to wildfire and firefighting operations, U.S. 26 between Prineville and Mitchell opened this morning. Fire crews will continue working along the highway, so please slow down. As far as weather goes, low tonight is going to be about 54 with partly cloudy skies and patchy smoke. More patchy smoke tomorrow with a chance of showers and thunderstorms between 2 and 5 tomorrow. Mostly sunny with a high of 84. More weather anytime at MyCentralOregon.com.

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0: Alabama with Song of the South. Country's greatest hits, 95.7 The Ranch. Dave Clemens with you for the ride home. And this is kind of funny. There's a Randy Travis song called On the Other Hand. We play it. You've probably heard it. Country fans are calling out brides on TikTok because they're showing off their rings, their wedding rings. And while they're doing that, the song On the Other Hand is playing. I don't think they realize that the song is about a married dude being tempted to have an affair. Maybe they know. It is a great song, but and they're just playing that one part, I guess. But on the other hand, I don't know. I want to hear that song. I'm going to go find that song right now. I'll be right back.
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tomorrow morning on 95.7 The Ranch, I've got a new crime blog, just bad guys doing dumb stuff. Also, the craziest things found on the ocean floor. I'll have Nico Moon tickets to give away. We'll have the weekly fishing report brought to you by Joe's Tackle Box in Prineville, and the Pet of the Week from the Humane Society of Central Oregon. 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

0: Craig Morgan. That's what I love about Sunday. Country's greatest hits, 95.7 The Ranch. Dave Clemens with you for the ride home. And already working on some stuff for the morning show. Yeah, I'm doing mornings. I'm here 6 to 10 every weekday morning. You should drop by. Check it out. If you're not listening in the morning, you should. I got a new crime blog tomorrow. Just bad guys doing stupid stuff. Also, the craziest things found on the ocean floor. I've got Nico Moon tickets to give away tomorrow. We'll do the weekly fishing report about 9:05. That's brought to you by Joe's Tackle Box in Prineville. Oh, and the pet of the week. Lynn comes by from the Humane Society of Central Oregon. I can't believe it's already Friday. That's crazy. But that's what I'm working on for tomorrow's show, so be here. Up next, going to take a look at Central Oregon weather and kicking off 30 minutes of real country after this.
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Patchy smoke tonight and tomorrow. Partly cloudy tonight with low of 54. Got a chance of showers and thunderstorms between 2 and 5 tomorrow afternoon. We're expecting mostly sunny skies with a high of 84. And more weather anytime at MyCentralOregon.com.

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day, Potts Farm was a place to go. Load a truck up, hit the dirt road. 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Jack and Jim were a few good men. 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I'm tired of talking, man. Y'all ain't listening to more dirt.

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Papa went down to Georgia. He was looking for a soul to steal. He was in a bind because he was way behind and he was willing to make a deal. When he came across this young man sawing on a fiddle and playing it hot, and the devil jumped up on a hickory stump and said, "Boy, let me tell you what. I guess you didn't know it, but I'm a fiddle player too. And if you'd care to take a dare, I'll make a bet with you. Now you play pretty good fiddle, boy, but give the devil his due. I bet a fiddle of gold against your soul, 'cause I think I'm better than you."

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And he laid that golden fiddle on the ground at Johnny's feet. Johnny said, "Devil, just come on back if you ever want."

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0: 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From Luke Combs to Kenny Chesney. Yep, country music the way God intended it to be. 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

Hey, tomorrow morning on 95.7 The Ranch, I've got a new crime blog, just bad guys doing dumb stuff. Also, the craziest things found on the ocean floor. I'll have Nico Moon tickets to give away. We'll have the weekly fishing report brought to you by Joe's Tackle Box in Prineville and the Pet of the Week from the Humane Society of Central Oregon. 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

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I don't remember all that Spanish.

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From Garth Brooks to Dolly. 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

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Just bad guys doing dumb stuff. Also, the craziest things found on the ocean floor. I'll have Nico Moon tickets to give away. We'll have the weekly fishing report brought to you by Joe's Tackle Box in Prineville. And the pet of the week from the Humane Society of Central Oregon. 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
3: 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From Luke Combs to Kenny Chesney. Yep. 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

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Country's

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Good morning. Dave Clemens checking in with another hour of Real Country on Country's Greatest Hits, 95.7 The Ranch. I'm going to start things off with Martina McBride. Country.

0: Lone Star, I'm already there. Country's greatest hits, 95.7 The Ranch. Good morning. Dave Clemens here, getting settled in and working on some stuff for the show this morning. I've got a new crime blog today. Usually we do the crime blog on Thursday, but I've got an extra one because there's so many dumb bad guys out there that I need to tell you about. Also, we got the craziest thing that have been found on the ocean floor. We've got Nico Moon tickets to give away later on this morning. The weekly fishing report, the 9 o'clock hour, also the 9 o'clock hour, the pet of the week, the Humane Society of Central Oregon comes in every Friday. My friend Lynn does, so we'll find out what she's got going on. But yeah, some cool stuff going on this morning. And of course, we'll check in with Bill Baker twice an hour to find out what's trending. And I've got lots of country's greatest hits coming up. Up next, though, weather, and then Terry Clark, Alabama, and Leanne Rimes.
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0: All right, coming up, what kind of charities do you think Morgan Wallen gives to? Well, I know of at least one. Just gave somebody $1 million worth of stuff. I'll tell you more about that in a few minutes. Right now, as far as weather goes, patchy smoke and a slight chance of showers and thunderstorms today and tonight. Otherwise, mostly sunny today with a high of 83. Low tonight about 54. We're looking for more of the same tomorrow and Sunday.

0: Leanne Rimes and How Do I Live? Country's greatest hits, 95.7 The Ranch. Good morning, Dave Clemens with you. I play the music and you listen. That's a great arrangement, I think. We've each got our roles. Are you doing it? I hope so, because I've got more of country's greatest hits coming up. We got George Burge with Luke Bryan, that song. Mary Chapin Carpenter, Brad Paisley. That's all coming up. And I see Morgan Wallen donated over $1 million worth of instruments to 26 schools in need throughout his Still the Problem tour. So I decided with the tour they were going to make these donations, and that's what they're doing. So good for Morgan Wallen doing that. Instruments. I wonder what instruments they are. That's what I want to know. $1 million worth for 26 schools. You break that up. I mean, that's a lot of instruments. I'm not saying it's not. But, I mean, it would be a lot more if it was just like those, remember recorders? Those little flute-looking things? Not flute. You know what I'm talking about. Those little plastic things? That would be a lot. $1 million worth, I think. I don't know how much those cost. I don't know. Whatever. Hey, remember when we said we had that agreement that I was going to play music and you were going to listen? That we should probably get back to that. I've got more of country's greatest hits coming up on 95.7 The Ranch.
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2: Good morning. A 50-year-old Bend man was arrested after threatening to kill a dog walker. The incident happened when the dog was barking at deer near the suspect's home in Northeast Bend. And the suspect yelled threats and then pulled a rifle out, fired several rounds into the ground, which brought a large police presence. No injuries were reported. Fire restrictions remain in effect on all BLM public lands in Oregon and Washington and vary by location. Before visiting public lands, visitors should check local restrictions and closures. 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And Deschutes Children's Foundation has awarded more than $10,000 to six local nonprofits through their Every Kid Fund, helping remove the financial barrier that can keep children from after-school programs and activities. With hazy sun today and a high of 83 this afternoon, about the same tomorrow, and upper 80s on Sunday. I'm Bill Baker, and now more of country's greatest hits on 95.7 The Ranch.
0: Thanks, Bill. Coming up, the Pacific Northwest Ag Report. In the meantime, it's George Burge and Luke Bryan with Ride, Ride, Ride on The Ranch.

0: Brad Paisley beat this summer. Country's greatest hits, 95.7 The Ranch. Dave Clemens here. High today's going to be 83, mostly sunny skies. They say some patchy smoke today and a slight chance of showers and thunderstorms today, too. Slight chance being 20% is what they're calling for. So there's a possibility of that going down. Right now, we're going to check in with the Pacific Northwest Ag Report. Then I got a complete look at weather. Faith Hill, George Strait, and Pam Tillis coming up, too.
1: On the PNW Ag Network, I'm Glenn Vaughn, and according to the Wasco County Sheriff's Office in Oregon, the Grasshopper Fire claimed 6 homes, 15 outbuildings, and grew Wednesday to 83,000 acres. County Commissioner Jeff Justison says the fire has been unpredictable with rapidly changing winds endangering the fairgrounds in the Tai Valley.
2: That's pushing the fire toward us where the fire is still burning.
1: Now, due to that risk, the county fair has been canceled. It was scheduled to kick off on Thursday. If the fire shifted, again, officials determined trying to evacuate everybody from the fairgrounds was just an unnecessary risk. Leah Lowe, the Wasco County 4-H director, says it would have also put livestock in danger.
3: Even if we can get them out, you know, where do I take pigs for you guys to pick them up if we do evacuate? How do we get steers back to kids in an emergency situation?
1: Lowe says she is working on an alternative event for 4-H kids to still auction off their animals, which helps fund the program for next year. More than 150 million acres of U.S. farmland could change hands over the next 10 to 20 years, creating one of the largest generational transfers of ag land in the nation's history.
4: American Farmland Trust estimates more than 40% of U.S. farmland could transition to new owners during that period, largely as aging landowners retire. The average U.S. producer is now more than 58 years old, and many farmland owners are 65 or older. As land passes to heirs, some of whom may not farm, ownership can become divided among multiple family members. Without a plan, farm families can face disputes, forced land sales, or fragmentation of the operation. Experts say estate planning can help families determine who will own and manage the land while protecting its financial value and long-term use. For more, visit pnwag.net. I'm Heather Roberts on the PNW Ag Network.
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0: 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Song of the year so far. I'll tell you about that in just a little bit. As far as weather goes, patchy smoke and a slight chance of showers and thunderstorms today, tonight, and tomorrow. Highs will be in the mid-80s, overnight lows in the mid-50s, and more weather at mycentraloregon.com.

0: Pam Tillis, and maybe it was Memphis. Country's greatest hits, 95.7 The Ranch. Dave Clemens with you. Good morning. High today's going to be 83. We do have a slight chance of showers and thunderstorms today. And always this time of year, a little bit of smoke, even though the fires burning across Central Oregon are still active, of course, and lots of fires throughout the state. Matter of fact, they're saying this might be one of our worst ones on record, if not the worst on record. Like 2 million acres have burned already. That is wild. So keep being safe out there. That's all we can do. Ella Langley's Choosing Texas is ranked as the country song of the year so far by tasteofcountry.com. And we're not done yet, but they're saying as of now, that's the number one song. Choosing Texas makes sense, followed by Be Her, which is also Ella Langley's song. And then the third song on their list of best country song of the year so far would be By You by Luke Combs, that came in third place. I've got more country's greatest hits coming up on 95.7 The Ranch after a quick break. Oh, and we'll check in with Bill Baker, find out what's trending this morning.
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4: Good morning. Fire restrictions remain in effect on all BLM public lands in Oregon and Washington and vary by location. So before visiting public lands, visitors should check local restrictions and closures. The American Red Cross continues to urge donors of all blood types to make an appointment to give blood. Upcoming blood drives are scheduled throughout Central Oregon at redcrossblood.org. Amid growing concerns over privacy and safety, Flock is announcing changes to its automated license plate readers. The cameras automatically scan every license plate that passes, logging its time and location into a nationwide database, raising surveillance concerns. Flock says they're changing the default data retention period from 30 days to 7 days. Critics are saying it's the same Just Trust Us policy with a fresh coat of paint. Can expect some hazy sunshine today with a high of 83 this afternoon. About the same tomorrow. We'll be warming up to 87 on Sunday. 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I'm Bill Baker, and now more of country's greatest hits on 95.7 The Ranch.

Hey there, 7 o'clock. Good morning. Dave Clemens here with another hour of Real Country on Country's Greatest Hits, 95.7 The Ranch. We're going to start this hour with Tim McGraw.

0: Toby Keith, and who's that man? Country's greatest hits, 95.7 The Ranch. Dave Clemens with you. High today is going to be about 83. Got a complete look at Central Oregon weather coming up in just a moment. First, though, I keep seeing online that everybody's talking about Brad Pitt is no longer sober. Brad Pitt's drinking again. And I'm thinking, if Brad Pitt needs booze to get through the day, Brad Pitt needs to drink just to get through the day, I'm screwed. Because that guy's life looks pretty good. I guess you just never know, huh? I've got more of Country's Greatest Hits coming up on 95.7 The Ranch. Could take a look at Central Oregon weather, and then Ronnie Millsap, George Strait, and Chris Jansen coming up.
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0: Hey, you ever wonder what kind of causes Morgan Wallen gets into? He just donated over $1 million worth of stuff. I'll tell you who he donated to in just a little bit. Right now, weather high today is going to be 83 with mostly sunny skies, patchy smoke, and a slight chance of showers and thunderstorms today, tonight, and tomorrow. And then we're looking for a low tonight of 54, high tomorrow 84.

0: Keith Urban, but for the grace of God, country's greatest hits, 95.7 The Ranch. Good morning, Dave Clemens with you. High today's going to be about 83. Slight chance of showers and thunderstorms this afternoon. Some patchy smoke and mostly sunny skies expected. And I see that Morgan Wallen donated over $1 million worth of instruments to 26 schools in need. This is through his Still the Problem tour. They just decided, yeah, that's what we're going to do. We're gonna take some of the proceeds from the Still the Problem tour, and we're going to donate instruments to schools. $1 million worth? That's pretty cool. Good on Morgan Wallen. I've got more Country's Greatest Hits coming up, 95.7 The Ranch. We're going to check in with Bill Baker, find out what's trending. Then we got Mickey Gilley, Sarah Evans, and Kenny Chesney coming up.
1: Please, not this again.
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6: 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In Seattle, folks like Alex Lopez sided with the judge.
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6: 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As we warm up to about 83 this afternoon, about the same tomorrow, and up to 87 on Sunday. 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I'm Bill Baker, and now more of Country's Greatest Hits on 95.7 The Ranch.
0: Thanks, Bill. On Thursdays, we do a crime blog. It's just bad guys being bad or bad guys being dumb. I had so much material this week. I'm going to do another crime blog today. Brand new crime blog coming up in a little bit. Right now, it's Mickey Gilley with Stand By Me on The Ranch.

0: Sarah Evans, Born to Fly. Country's Greatest Hits, 95.7 of the Ranch. Dave Clemens with you. And every Thursday, we do a thing called the Crime Blog. It's just bad guys doing stupid stuff or whatever. But I had so much material this week, we have a bonus Crime Blog for you this morning. Crime Blog. All right, we're going to start with police in New Jersey. They're dressing up as shrubs to catch distracted drivers. Yeah, they're covered in fake foliage on the side of the street, but they're standing up, so they kind of look like Bigfoots or Sasquatches standing up there. 39-year-old man in Minnesota was arrested for setting up a homemade spike strip in his yard, trying to keep neighborhood kids off his lawn. He claimed he didn't want to hurt anybody, but police think he kind of did. A theater full of moviegoers in Columbia evacuated their screening of Spider-Man Brand New Day because someone wouldn't stop passing gas. Yeah, it smelled that bad in there. Everybody got out. And a bride recently set fire to the church where she was supposed to get married. It was her way of trying to back out of it, which is illegal. Not allowed to do that. Just so you know, can't set your church on fire just because you're going to get married there. And that's it. That's today's Crime Blog. I've got Kenny Chesney coming up next on Country's Greatest Hits, 95.7 The Ranch.
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0: All right, high today is going to be about 83 with mostly sunny skies. They're saying patchy smoke and a slight chance of showers and thunderstorms today, tonight, and tomorrow. Overnight low tonight will be about 54, and tomorrow the high will be around 84. Again, you know, lower to mid-80s for the next few days, as a matter of fact. 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

0: James Otto on Country's Greatest Hits, 95.7 The Ranch. Dave Clemens with you. Good morning. High today is going to be about 83 with mostly sunny skies. They're saying it's a patchy smoke over the next couple days for obvious reasons. And a slight chance of showers and thunderstorms. When they say slight chance, that usually means about 20%. So a 20% chance of that happening. Of course, we're in Central Oregon, so anything could happen at any time, right? Hey, so there's a website called Taste of Country, tasteofcountry.com, and they have ranked the country songs for this year to come up with the country song of the year so far. In third place, they went with Luke Combs, Be By You. That's in third place. Second place is Ella Langley and Be Her. And they say the number one song of the year so far is also Ella Langley. It's Choosin' Texas. I've got more Country's Greatest Hits coming up on 95.7 The Ranch. We'll also check in with Bill Baker, find out what's trending right after this.
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4: Good morning. While some parts of the country have been coping with a series of summer storms and flood threats, it's the opposite story along the Arizona-Nevada border, where Lake Mead is now at historic low levels. The largest reservoir in the U.S. provides water to millions across the Southwest. Bruce Nelson, who runs the Lake Mead Marina, says despite the low levels, people are still using the lake for recreation.
5: There needs to be something being done to hopefully alleviate what's become a long-term problem for the entire Southwest.
4: Here locally, fire restrictions remain in effect on all BLM public lands in Oregon and Washington, and vary by location. So before visiting public lands this weekend, visitors should check their local restrictions and closures. 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

Hey, good morning. It's 8 o'clock. Dave Clemens here with another hour of Real Country on Country's Greatest Hits, 95.7 The Ranch. This hour, we start with Garth Brooks and The Dance. Country's Greatest Hits, 95.7 The Ranch, Central Oregon. All right, news about Generation Z coming up in just a little bit. They're being credited and praised as Gen Z. I'll tell you more about it in a few minutes. Right now, like I said, here's Garth.

0: Yeah, Luke Bryan, someone else calling. Dave Clemens with your country's greatest hits. 95.7 The Ranch. Good morning. High today in the lower to mid 80s. Mostly sunny skies, some patchy smoke, and a 20% chance of showers and thunderstorms later today is what they're calling for. We'll have a more complete look at Central Oregon weather in just a moment. But first, let's talk about Generation Z, right? So you got me, Generation X, and then after me is the Millennials. And then it's the Z generation, right? They say Generation Z is being credited with helping revive the movie theater. Of course, they can't tell you what movie they just saw because, you know, they're texting the whole time. But Generation Z is also being commended for giving up one-night stands for more meaningful connections. Oh, Gen Z, you're so special. Isn't giving up sex for a relationship just marriage? We've been doing that for years.
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0: Hey, do you regret any of your tattoos? I see a lot of people do. More about that coming up and why we're talking about it just around the corner. In the meantime, mostly sunny skies today. High is going to be about 83. A little bit of smoke expected for the next couple days. Also a slight chance of showers and thunderstorms over the next 48 hours or so. More weather anytime at MyCentralOregon.com.

Darling, I've wasted a lot of years not seeing the real you. But tonight your beauty is shining through. And I never took the time to let you know. So before he takes you away, please let me say.

0: Ella Langley, I Can't Love You Anymore. Country's Greatest Hits, 95.7 The Ranch. Dave Clemens with you. High today in the lower to mid 80s. Going to be like this for a few days where it's pretty much sunny skies or clear skies at night. Patchy smoke and a slight chance of showers and thunderstorms like this today, tonight, tomorrow, and moving forward possibly. So get more weather anytime at mycentraloregon.com. Up next, we check in with Bill Baker, find out what's trending this morning. Of course, I got more weather or more music on the way as well. And today is National Tattoo Removal Day. Now, they say about 30% of people who have tattoos experience regret or dissatisfaction with their ink. 30%. That's almost one in three people are like, I'm not sure I should have got this. Like the guy with the tattoo that says no regerts. I love that guy. I've got more Country's Greatest Hits coming up. 95.7 The Ranch. And happy National Tattoo Removal Day.
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7: Financial aid is available to those who qualify, including VA benefits. Good morning. A 50-year-old Bend man was arrested after threatening to kill a dog walker. The incident happened when the dog was barking at deer near the suspect's home in Northeast Bend. And the suspect yelled threats and then pulled a rifle out, fired several rounds into the ground, which brought a large police presence. No injuries were reported. Fire restrictions remain in effect on all BLM public lands in Oregon and Washington and vary by location. 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Upcoming blood drives are scheduled throughout Central Oregon at redcrossblood.org. And Deschutes Children's Foundation has awarded more than $10,000 to six local nonprofits through their Every Kid Fund, helping remove the financial barrier that can keep children from after-school programs and activities. With hazy sun today and a high of 83 this afternoon, about the same tomorrow, and upper 80s on Sunday. I'm Bill Baker, and now more of Country's Greatest Hits.

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1: Thanks, Bill. Yeah, coming up, we'll talk more about what today is. In the meantime, it's Brooks and Dunn, How Long Gone. 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

Faith Hill, country's greatest hits, 95.7 The Ranch. Dave Clemens with you. Good morning. High today's going to be about 83. Slight chance of showers and thunderstorms. Patchy smoke. Otherwise, mostly sunny skies today. It's time now to find out what today is. Well, it's Friday, August 14th.

0: 13th, 2026, World Lizard Day, National Creamsicle Day, National Navajo Code Talkers Day. There's a really, I can't think of the name of the, oh, when, is it called Wind Talkers? I can't remember the name of the movie. There is a movie with Nicolas Cage, it's actually good, about the Navajo Code Talkers. Also, National Financial Awareness Day and National Tattoo Removal Day. Earlier, we were talking about 30% of people who have tattoos experience regret or dissatisfaction with their ink. But yeah, that's what today is. I've got more of country's greatest hits coming up. 95.7 The Ranch, Ronnie Millsap, John Michael Montgomery, and more. Oh, also a look at weather in just a moment. Oh, first, you know what I want to do? We need to give away some of these Nico Moon tickets. How would you like to go see Nico Moon for free? Yeah, Nico Moon coming to the General Duffy's Waterhole in Redmond on Saturday, August 29th. You get tickets and more information at generalduffys.com or be my fifth caller right now at 541-323-0957. That's 541-323-0957. Fifth caller wins tickets to see Nico Moon.
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0: 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In the meantime, patchy smoke and a slight chance of showers and thunderstorms today, tonight, and tomorrow. Highs will be in the lower 80s, overnight lows mid-50s. More weather anytime at mycentraloregon.com.

0: John Michael Montgomery. Country's Greatest Hits, 95.7 The Ranch. How you doing? Good morning. Dave Clemens here. High today's going to be 83. Patchy smoke. Slight chance of rain showers later. Maybe even some thunderstorms. Again, that's a slight chance, but it could happen. Otherwise, mostly sunny skies expected today. And on Thursdays, I do what we call a crime blog. It's just bad guys stuff. It's just stories about crimes and stuff. Usually it's bad guys doing dumb things. And I had so many stories this week that I'm like, wow, I could do two of them. So we did one yesterday because we always do it on Thursday. And I thought we could do a bonus one on Friday. So here we go. Here's the crime blog. Bonus crime blog. That's like my favorite part. Let's see. We've got a bride that secretly set fire to the church where she was supposed to get married. She's trying to back out of it. Got arrested. A theater full of moviegoers in Colombia evacuated because someone wouldn't stop passing nasty gas. Yeah, could you imagine that? You're in the movie theater, smells so bad, everybody bails. Except for that one guy. Hey, where'd everybody go? 39-year-old man in Minnesota was arrested for setting up a homemade spike strip in his yard. He's trying to keep neighborhood kids off his lawn. I can kind of understand the thing. He said he was not meaning to hurt anybody, but police think he was trying to hurt people. So he got arrested. And police in New Jersey are dressing up as shrubs to catch distracted drivers. Yeah, they're covered in fake foliage on the side of the street, but they're standing up. So they look more like, you know, Bigfoots or Sasquatches standing there. And that's it. That's today's bonus crime blog. Bill Baker has what's trending coming up next. And we've got more of country's greatest hits on the way on 95.7 The Ranch.
1: 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It was 1960.

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2: 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So before visiting public lands, visitors should check local restrictions and closures. The American Red Cross continues to urge donors of all blood types to make an appointment to give blood. Upcoming blood drives are scheduled throughout Central Oregon at redcrossblood.org. Amid growing concerns over privacy and safety, Flock is announcing changes to its automated license plate readers. The cameras automatically scan every license plate that passes, logging its time and location into a nationwide database, raising surveillance concerns. Flock says they're changing the default data retention period from 30 days to 7 days. Critics are saying it's the same Just Trust Us policy with a fresh coat of paint. Can expect some hazy sunshine today with a high of 83 this afternoon. About the same tomorrow. We'll be warming up to 87 on Sunday. 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I'm Bill Baker, and now more of country's greatest hits on 95.7 The Ranch.

Right, 9 o'clock. Good morning. Dave Clemens here with another hour of Real Country on Country's Greatest Hits, 95.7 The Ranch. Starting this hour with Carrie Underwood and Church Bells. Country's Greatest Hits, 95.7 The Ranch, Central Oregon. All right, coming up, the fishing report brought to you by Joe's Tackle Box in Prineville.

0: Mark Chestnut, country's greatest hits, 95.7 The Ranch. Good morning. High today is going to be about 83, mostly sunny skies. Dave Clemens here. And on Fridays, we do the fishing report from Joe's Tackle Box. They're on East 3rd in Prineville. Now, Crane Prairie has excellent trout and kokanee fishing, according to reports coming to the ODFW. With warming surface temps, it's better to fish the cooler river channels in the lake. Fly guys are angling for the abundant whitefish and trout below Bowman Dam on the Crooked River. Nymphing with small midge, scud, and mayfly imitations have been effective patterns. In late summer on the Deschutes River from Benham Falls to Little Lava Lake, you want to try hoppers, ants, maybe beetles. Ochoco Lake is open again after fire evacuation was lifted, and bass are biting. What's their favorite color of Yamamoto Senko bait? Do you know? Well, it's green pumpkin with black flakes. You could tempt them with a watermelon copper orange with red flake, too, they say. Friday fishing tips are brought to you by Joe's Tackle Box on 3rd Street in Prineville. Get your gear and hit the water. Stop in for great gear and advice at Joe's Tackle Box. They're on East 3rd in Prineville behind Papa Murphy's. Joe's Tackle Box weekly fishing report happens every Friday at about 9:05 on Country's Greatest Hits, 95.7 The Ranch.
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0: Yeah, the little sports report coming up in just a few minutes. Right now, weather, patchy smoke, and a slight chance of showers and thunderstorms. That's for today, tonight, and tomorrow. Highs are going to be in the lower 80s. Overnight lows, lower to mid-50s. And that's how it looks for the next couple days. For more weather anytime, you can go to mycentraloregon.com.

0: Now, Kenny Chesney with Summertime. Country's Greatest Hits, 95.7 The Ranch. Dave Clemens with you. High today is going to be about 83, mostly sunny skies, patchy smoke, and a slight chance of showers and thunderstorms. It's one of those Central Oregon days where we could expect pretty much anything. You don't like the weather? Wait 15 minutes, right? That's what we're doing today. Right now, though, it's time for our little sports report. Well, Buffalo Bills fans aren't happy with the new stadium. I'm guessing specifically the part where Super Bowl banners would go. They don't have any of those. Yesterday, the Mariners beat the Yankees 1-0. Yeah. In football preseason action, Niners and Raiders both lost. The Seahawks, they're going to play the Cowboys tomorrow. And that's my little sports report. Up next, check in with Bill Baker. Find out what's trending this morning. We got Shania Twain, Travis Tritt, and Clay Walker coming up on The Ranch.
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6: 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As we warm up to about 83 this afternoon, about the same tomorrow, and up to 87 on Sunday. 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
0: Hey, it's time now for the Pet of the Week. Dave Clements here, along with my friend Lynn from the Humane Society of Central Oregon. How are you?
2: I am doing great. How are you surviving all the smoke, Dave?
0: Good. How are the pets doing with the smoke?
2: You know, at the Humane Society, actually, we got a new HVAC or air conditioning system not too long ago. And so we're excited because normally we've got fans blowing and we were feeling bad about the heat inside the dog kennels. And I'm just so appreciative that we had some support and donations and we work hard to raise money. And now our dogs, we just make sure that they're warm enough because we're keeping it so nice and cool in there.
0: Nice. Oh, that's a good problem to have, right?
2: Yeah. So, you know, like I said, always, it takes a village to keep these animals comfortable and to provide what they need. I'm hoping that somebody out there can provide what Garfield needs. I was updating some photos of the animals, and if you look at Garfield's photo on our website, you will go, "Oh, look how cute he is." It's really because that's all that I could get. This kitten rubs up on you. He greets you. He wants to be with you. If you move, he comes towards you.
0: Just a love bug.
2: Total love bug. He wants to be truly like a dog, like your shadow. I couldn't get any photos of him sitting, lying down, because if you just crouch down to get to his level to take a good photo, he's like popping up and coming over to just love on you. And So this cat is only 1 year old, and he, along with some other cats, were relinquished due to kind of a crisis housing situation. And so now I'm hoping that it's his time. He does have, if you come in, we're going to go over some waivers, you know, everything that we know about him. At his young age, he does have a kind of a quiet heart murmur. He probably needs to have his teeth kind of checked at young age. He's already kind of got some gingivitis going on, but I swear any investment in him is going to just be paid back in purrs, and I think he's going to be a lap cat, but I don't think he's going to be a nuisance. I think he's going to kind of come up, want some love, and then go on and do his
0: own
2: thing.
0: And go be a cat.
2: Yeah. Go be independent. But come on in. He's in one of our little cattery rooms, so you can just come on in, sit down with him, hang out with him, and really get to see his personality. And I really mean see, because he just plops on his back and rolls over and just wants to be loved on. He is one of those special cats. So come on in, meet Garfield. I swear he will steal your heart.
0: All right. Anything else going on over there?
2: Yeah. Next Saturday on the 22nd, we are going to be at Good Life. We're hoping to see a bunch of alumni, but everyone is invited. We just kind of want to have a gathering of people and their dogs. If you have an adventure cat that does well around dogs, we'd love to see them too. We actually see around town some alumni cats that are being carried around those little bubble backpacks. That's always fun to see that people have really integrated those cats into their lives. So come on out. All the information is, you can find it right now on Good Life. We're about ready to upload some more information on our social media. So keep an eye out for that. Good Life on the 22nd.
0: All right, Lynn, what's your website?
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1: Central Oregon weather.
0: High today is going to be about 83 with mostly sunny skies. We are looking for patchy smoke and a slight chance of showers and thunderstorms today, tonight, and tomorrow. Tomorrow, pretty much the same thing as today with that high in the lower 80s. Overnight low tonight will be about 54, then mostly sunny and 87 on Sunday. If you want more weather, we have that for you right now at mycentraloregon.com.

0: Tim McGraw, I like it. I love it. Country's greatest hits, 95.7 The Ranch. Dave Clemens with you. Good morning. High today's going to be 83 with mostly sunny skies, probably some patchy smoke, and a slight chance of showers and thunderstorms later. And that sticks with us for a couple of days. But we'll talk more about that later and keep you up to date on weather throughout the day. That's what we do. I'm taking off. They kicked me out. But then I come back from 3 to 7 for the ride home, and then I'll be back again Monday morning. For this mess, we call the morning show. So join me on Monday. I've got some stuff planned for Monday already. We got the best movie sequels of all time. I've got more of those Nico Moon tickets to give away. We're going to find out who our free food Chuck Wagon free food winner is. That's a lot of free food in that sentence. So make sure you get signed up for that right now at 957theranch.com. We also do the little sports report every Monday. Actually, we do that every day, don't we, at 9:20. So just some of the stuff I'm working on right now. Have a great day. I'll see you later. It's never goodbye with me. It's always see you later. Up next, we check in with Bill Baker one more time to find out what's trending on 957 The Ranch.
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0: General Duffy's invites you to the AccuAir Heating and Cooling Summer Kicking Concert Series, presented by Central Oregon Daily.
1: Good morning. While some parts of the country have been coping with a series of summer storms and flood threats, it's the opposite story along the Arizona-Nevada border, where Lake Mead is now at historic low levels. The largest reservoir in the U.S. provides water to millions across the Southwest. Bruce Nelson, who runs the Lake Mead Marina, says despite the low levels, people are still using the lake for recreation.
2: There needs to be something being done to hopefully alleviate what's become a long-term problem for the entire Southwest.
1: Here locally, fire restrictions remain in effect on all BLM public lands in Oregon and Washington and vary by location. So before visiting public lands this weekend, visitors should check their local restrictions and closures. And the American Red Cross recently issued a national blood crisis for only the second time in history, urging donors of all blood types to make an appointment to give blood at redcrossblood.org. Our highs lower to mid-80s today and tomorrow, upper 80s on Sunday. I'm Bill Baker, and now more of country's greatest hits on 95.7 The Ranch.
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12: 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Patchy smoke and a slight chance of rain showers tonight. Mostly cloudy skies with a low of 54. That'll continue tomorrow with a high near 84. And then mostly sunny and 87 on Sunday.

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1: On the PNW Ag Network, I'm Glenn Vaughn. While only reappearing in the United States a few months ago, New World screwworm has been top of mind for ranchers and producers nationwide for well over a year now. What do producers across the Northwest need to know about the parasite? M. Wayne Ayers, veterinarian at Elanco in Idaho, says many people hear NWS and become fearful. He noted the best thing you can do as an operation or as an individual is to become more educated about what NWS is and is not.
2: We have these sensationalized headlines that sound scary, and just the thought of this is a little bit scary because we're two generations away from when we dealt with it all the time. You know, I'm old enough that my father and grandfather, they all were aware and we dealt with it. And I remember doing things as kids that they were related to preventing screwworm because we had it, you know, in the 60s and we were driving.

0: even it out of the countries.
1: Now, to prevent NWS from spreading to your herd, Ayer says it's important to see your animals as often as possible, even if they're grazing in large spaces. He said it's also important to address fly pressures and any cuts or open wounds that may be on your cow, no matter how small. He also noted that the PNW is not a hot spot for these flies since our soil typically freezes in the winter. For more of our conversation with Dr. Ayers, just check out pnwag.net. We'll have more for you there. Canadian trade officials met with U.S. Trade Representative Jamieson Greer this week as both countries work to avoid new tariffs scheduled to take effect this Wednesday.
2: Canada's Minister for U.S. Trade Relations, Dominic LeBlanc, says the two sides remain committed to negotiations and defending Canadian interests. President Trump has proposed 50% tariffs on nearly $20 billion worth of Canadian imports, including products that previously received exemptions under USMCA. I'm Michael McDonald on the PNW Ag Network.
1: This is the PNW Ag Network. 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

0: 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Now, but hear me. 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
6: 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Patchy smoke and a slight chance of rain showers tonight. Mostly cloudy skies with a low of 54. That'll continue tomorrow with a high near 84. And then mostly sunny and 87 on Sunday.

Nico Moon's coming to General Duffy's Waterhole in Redmond on Saturday, August 29th. You can get tickets and more information at generalduffys.com. 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
13: 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Patchy smoke and slight chance of rain showers tonight and tomorrow. Low tonight 54, high tomorrow 84. More weather at mycentraloregon.com.

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4: 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Patchy smoke and a slight chance of rain showers tonight. Mostly cloudy skies with a low of

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2: 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From Luke Combs to Kenny Chesney. 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
9: 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Patchy smoke and slight chance of rain showers tonight and tomorrow. Low tonight 54, high tomorrow 84. More weather at mycentraloregon.com. 90.

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4: Central Oregon weather.
5: 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Patchy smoke and a slight chance of rain showers tonight. Mostly cloudy skies with a low of 54. That'll continue tomorrow with a high near 84. And then mostly sunny and 87 on Sunday. 90.

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10: The
1: fires burning across Central Oregon are still active, and United Way of Central Oregon's Wildfire Fund exists for exactly this moment. 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Low tonight's going to be 54, patchy smoke, and a slight chance of rain showers. Tomorrow, we got a slight chance of rain showers and thunderstorms between 2 and 5. Otherwise, mostly sunny tomorrow with a high of 84.
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2: Sitting down with Julie Torreira from the Washington State Wine Commission. Julie, can you tell us about the Washington State Wine Commission's research priorities, not only what the priorities themselves are, but why this work is so important to the commission?
3: They're really important because we really want our researchers at the land-grant institutions and at USDA to be working on projects that answer industry needs. And so to do that, we actually sit down with a research review committee that's made up of growers and winemakers. And every year they look at the priority list and decide whether we should add or subtract from it, following an annual survey that I send out to the industry, or an actual research survey. This year we had about 94 folks respond to the research survey, which was great turnout. And the committee decided that we were going to keep the same priorities as last year. So we have that new priority list already set, ready to be posted.
2: So what are some of those priorities put forward by the commission?
3: You know, in the enology realm, which is the wine science realm, a lot of work is going on wine aroma and flavor compounds, including how these compounds are affected by wildfire smoke, which is super important all up and down the West Coast, not just in Washington. WSU is in the process of hiring a new winery technology professor who can work on winery sustainability, which is really important. And then down on the viticulture side, some work on vineyard sustainability in terms of soil health is being done by one of our USDA scientists who works very closely with WSU. Obviously, pest and disease management is forefront of anyone's mind if they're a farmer. And so we're looking at fungal diseases like sour rot, which really can destroy a crop pretty quickly, and vectors of viruses, meaning the insects that feed on the plant and transmit the virus to the plant. In terms of climate and weather and your site, the Center for Precision Ag and Automated Systems has come up with what they call a decision support system for looking at frost protection and when you should use your wind machines for frost protection. So that was a really great outcome from the previous priorities. And of course, you know, we may have some emerging issues, and we leave that box kind of open to imagination depending on what's approaching us. Like, for example, the spotted lanternfly will become an issue sooner or later.
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Patchy smoke and slight chance of rain showers tonight and tomorrow. Low tonight 54, high tomorrow 84. More weather at mycentraloregon.com. 90.

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7: 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Patchy smoke and a slight chance of rain showers tonight. Mostly cloudy skies with a low of 54. That'll continue tomorrow with a high near 84. And then mostly sunny and 87 on Sunday. 90.

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Nico Moon's coming to General Duffy's Waterhole in Redmond on Saturday, August 29th. 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
1: 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Low tonight's going to be 54, patchy smoke, and a slight chance of rain showers. Tomorrow, we got a slight chance of rain showers and thunderstorms between 2 and 5. Otherwise, mostly sunny tomorrow with a high of 84. 94.

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Good afternoon. Dave Clemens checking in with another hour of Real Country on Country's Greatest Hits, 95.7 The Ranch. I'm going to start things off with Joe Nichols and Broken Heartsville.

0: 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Country's Greatest Hits, 95.7 The Ranch. How you doing? Dave Clemens here getting settled in. Coming up in about 12 minutes, I'll tell you what today is. In the meantime, here's Johnny Cash.
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0: Yeah, Clint Black, Alan Jackson with Jimmy Buffett before that. Country's Greatest Hits, 95.7 The Ranch. Dave Clemens with you for the ride home. Time now to find out what today is. It's Friday, August 14th, 2026. Just a few things. World Lizard Day. If you like lizards, this is your day. National Creamsicle Day. National Navajo Code Talkers Day. There's a great movie about the Navajo Code Talkers. Can't remember what it's called, though. I feel like the word wind is in there somewhere. Maybe. I don't know. It's a Nicolas Cage movie. Yeah, and it's a good one, I swear. National Financial Awareness Day and National Tattoo Removal Day. And they say about 30% of people who have tattoos experience regret or dissatisfaction with their ink. It's almost one in three. But yeah, there you go. That is what today is. Up next, to look at Central Oregon weather and the Judds, Doug Stone, and that song from George Burge and Luke Bryan coming up on 95.7 The Ranch.
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6: 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Patchy smoke and slight chance of rain showers tonight and tomorrow. Low tonight 54, high tomorrow 84. More weather at mycentraloregon.com. 90.

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0: That's the new one, George Burge and Luke Bryan. Ride, ride, ride. Country's greatest hits. 95.7 The Ranch. Dave Clemens with you for the ride home. We got Garth Brooks and Gretchen Wilson coming up. But first, it's time for the Pacific Northwest Ag Report.
1: 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U.S. sales of ag tractors dropped nearly 11% in July compared to a year before, with combine sales declining more than 5% year over year.
2: According to new data from the Association of Equipment Manufacturers, Canadian agricultural tractor sales fell nearly 8% in July, while combine sales declined almost 11% compared to July of 2025. The July data reflects continued softness in the ag equipment market as farmers and equipment manufacturers navigate persistent economic uncertainty, noted AEM Senior Vice President Kurt Blades. Farmers, he says, continue to face difficult decisions, and clear, consistent policy direction is essential to helping them plan, invest, and remain competitive. I'm Heather Roberts.

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1: 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I put those questions before Atanya Gilmore with the Spokane Farmers Market, and she said it all comes down to two words, fresh and local.
2: Fresh, that means it was just picked. You're eating something or buying something that was just picked, and you can talk to the farmer who picked it and learn about it. It's fresh. Local, a lot of people talk about supporting the local economy, but sometimes you have to ask, well, what does that really mean? What does that mean to be local and support the local economy? That means the people who are growing your food, who are bringing it to you fresh, you're giving them your dollars, and those dollars are staying in the community. They're not leaving the community. They're staying here. That farmer uses it to buy seeds. I mean, it becomes part of the basically the financial ecosystem of your community.
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1: 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Central Oregon weather. Fire restrictions remain in effect on all BLM land in Oregon and Washington. 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

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Patchy smoke and a slight chance of rain showers tonight. Mostly cloudy skies with a low of 54. That'll continue tomorrow with a high near 84. And then mostly sunny and 87 on Sunday. 94.

Hey, 4 o'clock. Good afternoon. Dave Clemens here with another hour of Real Country on Country's Greatest Hits, 95.7 The Ranch, starting this hour with Kenny Chesney and How Forever Feels.

Derek Bentley on Country's Greatest Hits, 95.7 The Ranch. Dave Clemens here. Right now in the middle of 30 minutes of real country, here comes Tracy Byrd with the Watermelon Crawl.

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0: Ella Langley with Be Her on Country's Greatest Hits, 95.7 The Ranch. Dave Clemens with you for the ride home. And I keep seeing all over the headlines that Brad Pitt is no longer sober, which worries. All I know is Brad Pitt, if he needs alcohol to get through the day, I am screwed. We got more Country's Greatest Hits coming up. 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
3: Central Oregon weather.
0: The fires burning across Central Oregon are still active, and United Way of Central Oregon's Wildfire Fund exists for exactly this moment. 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Low tonight's going to be 54, patchy smoke, and a slight chance of rain showers. Tomorrow, we got a slight chance of rain showers and thunderstorms between 2 and 5. Otherwise, mostly sunny tomorrow with a high of 84.
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0: Toby Keith, Made in America, Country's Greatest Hits, 95.7 The Ranch. Dave Clemens with you for the ride home. And good for Morgan Wallen. I guess he donated over $1 million worth of instruments to 26 schools in need. And this is all part of his Still the Problem tour. I guess they were putting away some money, putting it on the side so they could donate to schools. So that's pretty cool. Got them some instruments and donated those. I guess that's what Morgan Wallen does. I've got more of Country's Greatest Hits coming up on 95.7 The Ranch, and that look at weather coming up too.
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3: 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Patchy smoke and slight chance of rain showers tonight and tomorrow. Low tonight 54, high tomorrow 84. More weather at mycentraloregon.com.
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